sailor suits, vintage cashmere, inappropriate lovemaker. I will sit and commit to write down the fight and babe and what was never said, but I'll say it anyway.

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1: Hey, what's up? My name is Dre. Can I blaze some chronic with you?

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We love dogs. When I say rip a head off a pit bull, I'm not talking about a dog. 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

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Been a long time since I have opened the Venetian blinds of my mind. Getting used to see in the darkness, there is no such thing as outside. I will deal with you when the light breaks through the Venetian blinds of my

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Be prepared. First serve, the song must be the music. It's already on heavy rotation. Ah, and it's funky. It's disco.

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2: Right now, I just need you to get real loose. Get comfortable. Grab your loved ones, or grab your love partner. And if you're by yourself, no worries.

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1: Frank.
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0: Pass out.
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Sit down. 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Stand up. Drink. Pass out. Drink. 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

0: Drinking.
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0: Drinking.
1: Stand up.
0: Drinking.
1: Pass out.
0: Drinking.
1: Wake up.
0: Drinking.
1: Faded.
0: Drinking.
1: Faded.
0: Drinking.
1: Oh man.
0: Girls wanna play.
1: Where is she taking me?

0: I trust. But just when I thought I had enough,
1: they stopped to hum me out over a bitch. Get out, you good, love? We can drop back off.
2: That nigga straight, man. That nigga ain't tripping.
1: We gonna do the same old shit. I'm gonna pop a few shots. They gonna run the opposite way. Call right in the few lap. And he gonna tear their ass up. Simple as that.
2: And I hope that bitch that set him up out there, we gonna pop that bitch too.
1: Wait, hold up. Hey, I see something. Got them niggas. K-Dot, you good? You good?
2: Yeah, blood, I'm good. Dad, you good?
1: Dad, say something. Dad, these bitches niggas killed.

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0: What?
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0: I could be your boyfriend.
1: Stupid. My mom is CK. 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